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Sheesh. 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

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Together, we are all Nova Scotia. We are the True North, strong and free. We are all proud to be Canada.

0: Magic 94.9 with Alexander Stewart, His Problem Instead. Good morning. Happy Friday. Bill with you here. Thank you so much for joining me. And as it is Friday, we're also heading into Father's Day weekend, which means we have a lot to talk about this morning. We're going to check in with Lindsay from the town of Kentville on a new climate survey the town is doing. And we're not only going to break down everything going on Father's Day, but we're also going to look at this weekend's Valley Pride schedule, which is huge. And then at 6:40, as always, the Hollywood buzz. We got news this morning on the Burrows and Sabrina Carpenter. A couple of road notes to get the day started. Paving is taking place today on University Avenue in Wolfville. The town says you can expect some delays throughout the day there. And crews are returning to Route 12 in the area of Prospect Road. Traffic control will be on hand. And as always, if you see anything else out there I should know about, you can drop me a text, 902-710-6096. Good morning, all.
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0: Koozie C with Rather Be on Magic 94.9, where we play everything. Good morning, everyone. The Canfield Wildcats play tonight on Memorial Field here at home against the Halifax Mets, coming off that very strange forfeiture loss last week. So they're looking to rebound, but it's going to be a fun one tonight. It's ladies' night, so women get in free and receive a free drink ticket as well. And the team's even taking it a step further. They've been doing a vote on their social media to name Kyle Armworthy's walk-up song for tonight, and it ranges from No Scrubs to Wannabe. I encourage you, go over and vote. And tonight we'll also mark ALS Awareness Night at the park with representatives from the ALS Society of New Brunswick and Nova Scotia on hand to distribute information packets. So it's going to be a big night at the park. Make sure you can check it out. Game time is 7:30, and as I said, going to be a fun one. I'll be right back with a look at the weather.
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0: It's going to continue to brighten up out there as the weather clears off. We're going to have some wind gusts develop, though. We'll see a high of 23 throughout the day. Tonight, just a few clouds and a low of 15 overnight, so not too shabby. And tomorrow, a mix of sun and cloud. Chance of showers in the afternoon. We'll see a high of 21. Currently 14 degrees in Windsor.
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0: Magic 94.9 with Drake, Passion Fruit, Build With You. It's 6:38, which means it's time for the Hollywood Buzz. The man that tried to break into Sabrina Carpenter's home over a dozen times has been slapped with a five-year restraining order. 31-year-old William Applegate claimed in court he had to be with the espresso singer as a matter of national security. If you're a fan of the Burrows, I've got some bad news for you this morning. Netflix has announced the series has been canceled after only one season. The sci-fi series from the creators of Stranger Things followed seniors battling time-stealing aliens. And Disney fans are in mourning at the passing of Lilo and Stitch voice actress DeVay Chase. Chase was also well known as the villain in 2002's The Ring. The 35-year-old passed away due to complications from meningitis after a battle with addictions and homelessness. And that's your Hollywood Buzz.
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0: It'll continue to brighten up throughout the morning. We will have some wind gusts developing, though. We'll see a high of 23. Tonight, a few clouds and a low of 15. And then tomorrow, a mix of sun and cloud. There's a chance of showers in the afternoon, but a high of 21. Currently 15 degrees in Kingston at 641.
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1: Frank Walker's Only When It Rains on Magic 94.9. Bill with you. A couple of road notes this morning. Paving is taking place on University Avenue in Wolfville. Officials say you can expect delays throughout the day there. And crews are also returning to Route 12 in the area of Prospect Road, which has caused some issues later in the morning. So just keep in mind of that. If you see anything else out there, let me know. 902-710-6096. And Father's Day is on Sunday. And that means there is a lot going on to celebrate us dads. Just one of them, the Fundy Hall in Port Lorne, is hosting a Father's Day canteen. That goes from 11 to 3. Lots of homemade goodies on the menu. And as I said, with so much going on, we have them all in one place for you. You just head over to magic949.ca. You will find the full list. Daryl is coming up with the 7 o'clock news in about 13 minutes.
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1: Good morning. Premier Tim Houston says there are no immediate plans to host data centers in Nova Scotia. To some, data centers that support AI and other functions represent an economic opportunity, but others point to their heavy use of water for cooling and their massive electricity demands. Houston says the province would have to develop Wind West and other power generation before data centers could be considered.
2: The discussion's so far out in the future, but yes, I mean, there wouldn't be a commitment to a data center unless we could fully supply the energy without any risk to Nova Scotians. It would only be something that could be done safely and that would benefit Nova Scotians. We wouldn't put Nova Scotians' grid at risk and we wouldn't put their health at risk.
1: Houston says while some have expressed interest, data centers aren't a priority for his government and there are no active proposals for one. Farmers impacted by the severe drought last summer are getting help from the province and Ottawa. The two governments are committing up to $25 million in new funds through the Agri Recovery Disaster Relief Program. This funding aims to help farmers recover from one of the worst droughts in generations. Ottawa is providing $15 million, the province $10 million. Agriculture Minister Greg Morrill says the assistance will help farmers recover while supporting the province's food supply and rural economy. Applications will open at a later date. Arthur was the first named storm of the Atlantic hurricane season, but it was pretty short-lived. The National Hurricane Center in the U.S. declared Arthur a tropical storm Wednesday in the Gulf of Mexico after it reached sustained winds of 75 kilometers an hour. Then it drenched parts of the Texas coastline yesterday before moving inland and weakening. Forecasters have predicted a less active hurricane season this year. Arthur was the first of an expected 8 to 14 named storms. In sports, Canada overpowered Qatar 6-0 for its first ever win at the FIFA World Cup. Jonathan David was the star with a hat trick. Kyle Larin and Nathan Saliba also scored, and a shot by Nova Scotia's Jacob Schaffelberg was deflected by a Qatar player, so it's classed as an own goal. He doesn't get credit for it officially. Czechia and South Africa had a 1-1 draw. Switzerland beat Bosnia 4-1. And in the late game, Mexico blanked Korea 1-0. In baseball, Blue Jays clipped the Red Sox 4-3. The White Sox beat the Yankees 5-1. Now you're up to date. I'm Daryl Good.
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6: Clearing this morning with wind gusts developing, a high of 23, a little cooler on the coast at 15, a few clouds tonight with a low of 15, and tomorrow's a mix of sun and cloud with a chance of showers in the afternoon and a high of 21. It's 15 degrees in Kentville at 7:03.
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0: Magic 94.9 with Taylor Swift, Opalite. This is Bill with you. Good morning. Thank you for joining me. And Sunday is Father's Day, so I'm obvious question in front of me. What is the best gift you can get Dad on Father's Day is what I'm asking today. So my daughter's going to be working this weekend, so I'm not going to have the day with her on Sunday, but I think I'm going to do a little motorcycling, which is always a gift for me. But then my true gift will be on Monday. We're going to have a nice daddy-daughter date. So I'm asking you, what is the best gift you can get the dad? You can head over to Magic949's Facebook page to share yours, or drop me a line, 902-710-6096. I'll read some on the air later today.
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0: One of my favorites, Noah Gahan with A Great Divide on Magic 94.9. Bill with you. A couple of road notes. Paving is taking place today on University Avenue in Wolfville, so you can expect some delays in that area. And crews are back out on Route 12 around Prospect Road, so traffic control will be on hand. Just make note of it. Anything else going on, let me know. 902-710-6096. And something going on this afternoon. There's going to be a very cool sight in Greenwood. The aerobatic demonstration jets from the UK, the Royal Air Force Red Arrows, they're scheduled to make a brief stop at 14 Wing Greenwood this afternoon as part of their trip across the country. There won't be an air show, but you will get a chance to see them arrive, and they often come in formation, which is really cool. The support aircraft, which in itself is amazing, the Airbus A400M Atlas is what it says, it's expected around 4:30, and then the Red Arrows are going to be landing around 5:30. Of course, this is weather permitting, but right now it looks pretty good. And speaking of the weather, we will take a look at that in just a moment.
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0: Skies are going to continue to clear today. We will have some wind gusts developing. We'll see a high of 23. Tonight, a few clouds this evening, a low of 15. And tomorrow, a mix of sun and cloud, a chance of showers in the afternoon, and a high of 21. Across the region, it's holding between 16 and 17 degrees. It's 7:24.
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3: Good morning. Kings County says it's actively working to address the increased stink coming from the wastewater treatment plant in New Minas. The county says it appears the warmer temperatures are impacting the dissolved oxygen levels in the treatment lagoons, and crew are adding oxygen-boosting agents to try to correct the problem. Foul smells coming from the New Minas facility have been a recurring problem dating back more than 5 years. The county says it's taken numerous measures to try to address it, some of them ongoing, which include desludging, aeration, updated waste screening, and lift stations. The wastewater facility serves more than 22,000 residents in New Minas, Kentville, Colebrook, and Greenwich. World oil prices continue to fall as the U.S. and Iran continue to work out a peace deal, and that's being reflected at the pumps this morning. The Nova Scotia Energy Board has lowered regular self-serve by another 4.5 cents a liter to a minimum of $1.65.3 a liter in Hans County, $1.65.8 in Kings, East Annapolis, and Lunenburg counties, and $1.66.3 in the western counties. Diesel only dropped 1.1 cents to between $1.86 and $1.86.4. A groundbreaking ceremony will take place today to mark the start of construction on that whale sanctuary project on the eastern shore. The sanctuary in Port Hilford near Sherbrooke will become North America's first seaside refuge for captive whales. It's already received a 20-year renewable lease from the provincial government for 83 hectares of crown lands and coastal waters. And while work on the site has begun, the official groundbreaking ceremony will take place this afternoon, featuring project leaders, politicians, community representatives, and a blessing from Indigenous leaders. In sports, Canada won its first ever World Cup game 6-0 over Qatar, with Jonathan David scoring half those goals with a hat trick. Kyle Larin and Nathan Saliba also scored. A shot by Nova Scotia's Jacob Schaffelberg was deflected by a Qatar player, so it's classed as an own goal and he doesn't get credit for it officially. Canada needs a draw against Switzerland Wednesday to move into the next round. Switzerland beat Bosnia 4-1, Czechia and South Africa had a 1-1 draw, and in the late game, Mexico blanked Korea 1-0. On the diamonds, Blue Jays wrapped up a series at Fenway with a 4-3 win over the Red Sox, and the White Sox beat the Yankees 5-1. Now you're up to date. I'm Daryl Good.
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6: Clearing this morning with wind gusts developing. We see a high of 23, 15 along the shore. A few clouds tonight with an overnight low of 15. And we have a chance of showers tomorrow afternoon with a mix of sun and cloud. A high of 21 degrees. At 7:33, it's 17 degrees in Greenwood.
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0: Magic 94.9 with John Fellner, Broke Skin. This is Bill with you. And Matt just texted me to let me know there is a paving crew in Colebrook around the Lovett Road intersection. It is reduced to one lane, so it's going to back up traffic a little bit. Just be aware of it. It is time to take a look at the Magic 94.9 Vogue optical web poll. And yesterday we asked, should pets be allowed in the workplace? Yes or no? Results show that 60% of you said no, they should not. So we'll move right into today's question, which is around Father's Day, of course. What's your plan for your father on Father's Day? You've got several options to pick from taking him out to letting him sleep in, or maybe let him do both. You know, you can visit magic949.ca to vote. We'll take a look at the poll later in the show, and I will be right back with another look at the weather.
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0: It's going to continue to clear this morning, and that'll be mainly sunny. Some wind gusts will develop around 40 kilometers an hour. We'll see a high of 23, and then tonight just a few clouds and a low of 15. Tomorrow, more of the same, a mix of sun and cloud. There is a slight chance of afternoon showers, and we'll see a high of 21. It's 16 degrees in Windsor at 743.
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0: Charlotte Cardin, The Way We Touch on Magic 94.9. Bill with you. And a couple road notes. We have paving in Colebrook by the Lovett Road intersection that is reduced to one lane, causing some backups. Thanks to Matt for sending that in. And paving also taking place today on University Avenue in Wolfville. Officials in the town say you can expect some delays there. Anything else going on, let me know. 902-710-6096. And after the performance of Jacob Schaffelberg last night against Qatar in the World Cup, incredible. And it's just more of the same of what's been happening in the area lately, because Wednesday night, the PWHL, or the Professional Women's Hockey League, held their draft, and some local players heard their name called up to the show. Wolfville's Abby Adam was selected 24th overall by Montreal, and Berwick's Megan Woodworth was selected 42nd overall by Hamilton. Well done, ladies. An amazing accomplishment. We will have birthdays coming up right after the break.
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0: And for today's birthday celebrations, we are going to be looking ahead to the weekend. A very happy birthday to Maxwell Amiro, turning 67 tomorrow. He's from Digby. Happy birthday to you. And Bert Zwicker from Middleton, as well as Tammy Ballardo from Bridgetown, both celebrating birthdays tomorrow. Happy birthday to you both. And Colin Tracy on Sunday from Wolfville. Happy birthday to you. That's coming to you from your coworkers at PWES. And congratulations to everyone celebrating a special milestone today or this weekend from all of us here at the station. You can send your birthdays and anniversaries 24 hours.

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0: Magic 94.9 with Post Malone. I had some health. It's 8:10, which means it's time for today's community shout-out. Today's community shout-out goes to Valley Pride, as Pride Week kicks off tomorrow. I had a chance to speak with board member Lily Ashdown, who explained to me that Valley Pride's mandate is to bring the queer community together, to show they are here and supported by the community and by each other. Then we jumped right into Saturday's festivities starting at 11.
1: We're going to be celebrating our queer community right here in Annapolis Valley. We're going to kick off on Saturday with our Come Together event. It's an annual invitation for everyone to come out and enjoy the day together in Kentful. We start at Miners Marsh, which with our march. The march will take us to Center Square, where there will be a queer artisans market and a resource fair, face painting and hair tinsel, and a bouncy castle.
0: She then explained why events like Pride are so important.
1: 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You can stay amongst your family, your community.
0: 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And for full details on this week's celebration, visit Valley Pride's website or their social media.
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0: Magic 94.9 with Alex Sampson. Misery, it is 8:18, and we have such a nice topic for today's question, being about Father's Day. And people are talking some elaborate gifts or simple acts. And when I asked, what is the best gift you can get Dad on Father's Day? The resounding comment pretty much across the board seems to be one that I agree with. Spend time with them. But Gary also threw in, a simple I love you, Dad, will do as well. So nice. Thank you for that, Gary. You can head over to the Magic 94.9 Facebook page to weigh in or share yours by text, 902-710-6096. I'll be back with a look at the weather in just a moment.
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0: And a few clouds have rolled in here in Kentville, so it's gotten darker out, but this is supposed to clear off. We will see some wind gusts develop this afternoon. We're going to have a high of 23 on the coast, a little cooler at 15. Clouds will stick around tonight, but not a lot. It won't be mainly cloudy, and low of 15. Tomorrow, mix of sun and cloud, chance of afternoon showers, and a high of 21. It's 18 degrees in Kingston at 8:21.
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Bruno Mars says this is one of the most personal songs he's ever released. 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
4: Good morning. Kings County says it's actively working to address the increased stink coming from the wastewater treatment plant in New Minas. The county says it appears the warmer temperatures are impacting the dissolved oxygen levels in the treatment lagoons, and crew are adding oxygen-boosting agents to try to correct the problem. Foul smells coming from the New Minas facility have been a recurring problem dating back more than 5 years. The county says it's taken numerous measures to try to address it, some of them ongoing, which include desludging, aeration, updated waste screening, and lift stations. The wastewater facility serves more than 22,000 residents in New Minas, Kentville, Coldbrook, and Greenwich. World oil prices continue to fall as the U.S. and Iran continue to work out a peace deal, and that's being reflected at the pumps this morning. The Nova Scotia Energy Board has lowered regular self-serve by another 4.5 cents a liter to a minimum of $1.65.3 a liter in Hants County, $1.65.8 in Kings, East Annapolis, and Lunenburg counties, and $1.66.3 in the western counties. Diesel only dropped 1.1 cents to between $1.86 and $1.86.4. A groundbreaking ceremony will take place today to mark the start of construction on that whale sanctuary project on the eastern shore. The sanctuary in Port Hilford near Sherbrooke will become North America's first seaside refuge for captive whales. It's already received a 20-year renewable lease from the provincial government for 83 hectares of crown lands and coastal waters. And while work on the site has begun, the official groundbreaking ceremony will take place this afternoon, featuring project leaders, politicians, community representatives, and a blessing from Indigenous leaders. In sports, Canada won its first ever World Cup game 6-0 over Qatar, with Jonathan David scoring half those goals with a hat trick. Kyle Larin and Nathan Saliba also scored. A shot by Nova Scotia's Jacob Schaffelberg was deflected by a Qatar player, so it's classed as an own goal and he doesn't get credit for it officially. Canada needs a draw against Switzerland Wednesday to move into the next round. Switzerland beat Bosnia 4-1. Czechia and South Africa had a 1-1 draw, and in the late game, Mexico blanked Korea 1-0. On the diamonds, Blue Jays wrapped up a series at Fenway with a 4-3 win over the Red Sox, and the White Sox beat the Yankees 5-1. Now you're up to date. I'm Daryl Good.
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7: Clearing this morning with wind gusts developing. We'll see a high of 23, 15 on the shore. A few clouds tonight with an overnight low of 15. And we have a chance of showers tomorrow afternoon with a mix of sun and clouds. We'll see a high of 21. At 8:34, it's 18 degrees in Greenwood.
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0: Magic 94.9 with the weekend, dancing in the flames. This is Bill with you. Good morning. Let's take a quick look at the Magic 94.9 Vogue Optical web poll. The first Father's Day was celebrated in Spokane, Washington on June 19th, 1910. Father's Day then became celebrated on the third Sunday of June, and this year, it's this Sunday on June 21st. So we're asking, what's your plan for your father on Father's Day? There is a long list of options, and currently in the lead with 50% of the vote is more than one thing. You can head over to magic949.ca to vote. We will take a look at the results tomorrow.
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0: It's going to continue to clear off this morning. We will see some wind gusts develop, and the temperature is going to climb to 23. Tonight, a few clouds, a low of 15, and tomorrow, a mix of sun and clouds, chance of showers in the afternoon, and a high of 21. It's 18 degrees pretty much across the region right now at 8:43.
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0: Lady Gaga with Just Dance on Magic 94.9. The town of Kemphill has launched a new climate survey. I spoke with Community Economic Development Coordinator Lindsay Young about the survey to fill us in on it.
1: So Kemphill is planning for our changing climate. And in order to prepare for future risks, we are developing a climate risk assessment and climate action plan. We're hoping to better understand what climate-related challenges Kemphill is facing, and we are looking for input from residents to help us kind of find the priority items and track what's actually happening right now in Kemphill.
0: So Lindsay said the information from residents will help shape decisions around things like emergency preparedness and infrastructure. So you can have your say. Very cool initiative by the town here. You can find the survey on the town's website or through their socials.
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0: Tame Impala with Dracula on Magic 94.9. Bill with you. And we've doubled down on Father's Day's questions today. And I'm so glad we did, because there's so many sweet things out there being said. And I asked, what do you have planned for Father's Day? And spend time with them is definitely the predominant one, but other people are saying just time. If we could give them time so we could stay here. It is such a nice sentiment. I would love for you to weigh in. 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

0: Magic 94.9 with Selena Gomez with Wolves. This is Bill with you. Good morning, everyone. And a reminder about that paving that's taking place on University Avenue in Wolfville and in Colebrook along Highway 1 near the Lovett Road intersection. So just allow some time. And I've got another idea for Father's Day. Always a fun time at the Valley Drive-In. And this weekend is a very family-oriented weekend. The first feature is what, well, it's quickly becoming the movie of the year, Toy Story 5. Aside from the hype around it being a sequel and Taylor Swift's involvement, critics and fans literally gushing about this thing. And the second showing is also a Pixar flick. It's Hoppers, this robot-inspired animal flick, which is a little strange but hilarious and cute. It stars John Hamm and Dave Franco as well. 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

0: The Weekend with Dancing in the Flames on Magic 94.9. And that is going to do it for me today. I thank you so much for joining me. It was a great week. And remember, tonight, the Valley Wildcats on Memorial Field. And tomorrow, Valley Pride kicks off their march at 11 down at Miner's Marsh. Everyone, have an amazing weekend. If you see me out and around, you'll see my lanyard. Scan it. Fuel Your Summer starts on Monday. And until then, remember, take care of each other out there.
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2: Here's your latest Environment Canada weather forecast. Clearing this morning and the fog dissipating. Windy with a high around 23 inland, 15 at the coast. Humidex readings near 26. A few clouds tonight, low 15. A mix of sun and cloud tomorrow. Some showers in the afternoon, high 21, 14 at the coast. A mix of sun and cloud Sunday and 22.
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5: Here's your latest Environment Canada weather forecast. Clearing this morning, the fog dissipating, windy with a high around 23 inland, 15 at the coast. Humidex readings near 26. A few clouds tonight, low 15. A mix of sun and cloud tomorrow, some showers in the afternoon, high 21, 14 at the coast. A mix of sun and cloud Sunday and 22.
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7: Here's your latest Environment Canada weather forecast. Mainly sunny this afternoon, a high of 23, cooler high of 15 along parts of the coast. For tonight, a few clouds, low of 15 overnight. For Saturday, a mix of sun and cloud with a chance of showers in the afternoon, a high tomorrow of 21. And for Sunday, a mix of sun and cloud and a high of 22.
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4: 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The Back in the Day replay.

0: It's your Back in the Day replay with Robin. It's called Show Me Love. My name is Amanda. First day of summer is coming up on Sunday in the Northern Hemisphere. It's also known as the summer solstice. It's also Father's Day, so you can head over to our Vogue Optical web poll and take part, because we want to know what your plan for Father's Day is. Are you spending some time together this weekend? Maybe you'll have to mow the lawn for him. Or are you going to take him out for a nice meal? Whatever your plans for dear old dad is this weekend, I hope it's a blast.
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0: Back in the Day replay, Sugar Ray and Fly. Are you a procrastinator? Are you guilty of that or nah? I mean, I am. I'm a horrible procrastinator. And after studies for 4 decades, psychologist Joseph Ferrari says chronic procrastination affects around 20% of us, more than many commonly discussed mental health issues. Now, he defines procrastination as a habitual and irrational delay of important tasks, often causing problems for both the procrastinator and those around them. Ferrari argues that technology and busy schedules are poor excuses, noting that people have always been busy and modern tools often make life easier, not harder.
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6: Here's your latest Environment Canada weather forecast. Mainly sunny this afternoon, a high of 23, cooler high of 15 along parts of the coast. For tonight, a few clouds, low of 15 overnight. For Saturday, a mix of sun and cloud with a chance of showers in the afternoon, a high tomorrow of 21. And for Sunday, a mix of sun and cloud and a high of 22.
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0: It's your Back in the Day replay for your lunch hour. Donna Lewis and I Love You Always Forever. Hey, thanks so much for hanging out on your Friday. Back in the Day replay returns on Monday. Enjoy your weekend. Happy first day of summer on Sunday. And happy Father's Day to all dads.
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0: Magic 94.9, and we play everything and good afternoon. We are looking forward to some really nice weather this weekend for the last one of spring, first of summer. It's finally going to be nice and warm and seasonal and sunny. Love that for us. Normals this time of year, usually about 22, and yeah, long range, we should be hovering about that. We've got great tunes coming up. We're going to hear from Cameron Wickholm and Taylor Swift and Katy Perry.
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0: 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And good afternoon. Happy Friday. We're heading into a busy weekend across the valley. Father's Day weekend, of course, with lots to see and do. 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We'll hear coming up Preston Pablo and Rihanna. 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
6: Here's your latest Environment Canada weather forecast. Mainly sunny this afternoon, a high of 23, cooler high of 15 along parts of the coast. For tonight, a few clouds, low of 15 overnight. For Saturday, a mix of sun and cloud with a chance of showers in the afternoon, a high tomorrow of 21. And for Sunday, a mix of sun and cloud and a high of 22.
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Tune in after 2. We're going to have Furry Friday. We'll check in with the King's SPCA and meet an animal looking for their forever home. Here's Justin Bieber with Speed Demon on Magic.

0: Magic 94.9, and we play everything. It was a big win yesterday for Team Canada. We dominated on the pitch, 6-0 over Qatar to win our men's first FIFA World Cup match. How about that? That was pretty awesome. Well done, Team Canada. Coming up next hour, we're going to hear from BTS. We've got Harry Styles and Benson Boone as well. Alex Porat is next.
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1: 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It's Father's Day weekend, and one unique activity happening tomorrow is Family Day with the Annapolis Valley Shooting Sports Club in Kentville on White Rock Road. 10 to 4 tomorrow is an open house. You're invited out. The experts from the club will be on site and on hand to provide safety and shooting instruction. Firearm license, PAL, is not required tomorrow. Only firearms, ammunition, bows, and arrows provided by the club, though, will be allowed on club property for the event. So that's tomorrow. They'll have a barbecue and canteen on site, too. For details, you can go online to magic949.ca. Coming up, we'll hear from The Weeknd and Ed Sheeran.
2: All right, here we go. Rigney's heading for number one this week. Taylor Swift sat on a seat that cost $85 at a basketball game for the New York Knicks. And next thing you know, it was sold in auction. How much did Taylor Swift's seat sell for? It's in the middle of these sleeves. We're setting records, too, with Olivia Dean. There's so much going on. I can't wait to have you win on the Countdown Challenge. Rigney's heading for number one this week.
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4: 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Hi, Sarah. How are you today?
5: I'm good. How are you?
4: Good. Thank you. We have the sweetest looking little thing on our Facebook today for adoption. She's actually smiling at the camera. I swear she is.
5: Yes, we have Bailey. 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A Nova Scotia duck tolling retriever, we believe. So I know that there's a lot of fans of those that we have in town. She's a wonderful personality, loves spending time with people, ready to brighten your day. Some ongoing medical needs, but that doesn't slow her down from being this affectionate, loving dog. So we always recommend, come on in, talk to us about Bailey's degenerative joint disease and hip dysplasia. Talk to our staff about medicine or long-term care for her.
4: Well, Sarah, she looks just beautiful. People are going to be struck with her, and they're going to share it when they hear this if they're not in a place to adopt. 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

0: Magic 94.9, and we play everything and good afternoon. Looking ahead, we've got all kinds of great events happening. There's going to be a Summer Trail Fun Day at Upper Clemens Trails. That is happening tomorrow from 2 to 4. 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Coming up, we've got Ariana Grande and Tesher, Tame Impala as well. 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
6: Here's your latest Environment Canada weather forecast. Mainly sunny this afternoon, a high of 23, cooler high of 15 along parts of the coast. For tonight, a few clouds, low of 15 overnight. For Saturday, a mix of sun and cloud with a chance of showers in the afternoon, a high tomorrow of 21. And for Sunday, a mix of sun and cloud and a high of 22.
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0: Magic 94.9, we play everything and good afternoon. We are heading into a busy weekend across the valley. Of course, Father's Day this weekend. Lots of Father's Day events happening on Sunday. Some Father's Day barbecues and breakfasts. 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Check out the events page at magic949.ca for the some Father's Day fun this weekend. We've got great ideas there. We're going to hear coming up from the weekend as well, Taylor Swift.
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0: Magic 94.9, and we play everything. And good afternoon. Happy Friday. Coming up this weekend, lots on the go, lots of different dances tomorrow night. There's going to be everything from a neon party to a queer prom to theater, an all ages dance, and more. Even a speakeasy tomorrow night. For details on that and other fun entertainment this weekend, even a retro roller skate tomorrow in Kingston, all those fun details can be found online at magic949.ca. We've got weekend weather coming up and David Guetta.
1: 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They also have a delicious barbecue going on. 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
6: Here's your latest Environment Canada weather forecast. A few clouds this evening and overnight, low 15. For Saturday, a mix of sun and cloud with a chance of showers in the afternoon, high tomorrow of 21. And for Sunday, a mix of sun and cloud and a high of 22.
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0: Magic 94.9, and we play Everything After 4. We're going to hear from Jade LeMack. We've got Banks and Ranks and Jack Harlow as well. An info update for you at the top of the hour to get you up to date. Before that, Deborah Cox and Louis Fonzie.
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0: on two charges involving two women. Incidents occurred in the early 1980s and late 1970s at or near his Toronto restaurant and nightlife complex, Rooney's. Superior Court judge delivered the verdict after a trial that began back in February. Stronach was acquitted on other counts, and a sentencing hearing is scheduled for September. Stronach still faces a separate trial on similar charges in Newmarket, Ontario, next May. In sports at the World Cup, the U.S. is on the pitch right now against Australia. Later games have Scotland taking on Morocco, Brazil against Haiti, and Turkey facing Paraguay. Canada, fresh off its first World Cup win yesterday, will wrap up their group play next Wednesday against Switzerland. In the CFL tonight, the Lions visit the Ticats, and in the majors, the Blue Jays open a weekend series against the Cubs in Chicago. Now you're up to date. I'm Jeff Goodfellow. Here's your latest Environment Canada weather forecast. A few clouds this evening and overnight, low 15. For Saturday, a mix of sun and cloud with a chance of showers in the afternoon, high tomorrow of 21. And for Sunday, a mix of sun and cloud and a high of 22.
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0: 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Just ahead, Martin Garrix.
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1: We not working hard. 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
8: Here's your latest Environment Canada weather forecast. A few clouds this evening and overnight, low 15. For Saturday, a mix of sun and cloud with a chance of showers in the afternoon, high tomorrow of 21. And for Sunday, a mix of sun and cloud and a high of 22.
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0: 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Coming up for you after 5, we'll kick off the weekend today with Madonna and Sabrina Carpenter, Bruno Mars as well. An info update at the top of the hour, and before that, we'll hear the weekend.
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0: 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And welcome to the Drive at 5, and welcome to the weekend. Father's Day weekend. Join us. We'll have the Rick D's weekly top 40 countdown for you tomorrow and Sunday afternoon. He's got the biggest songs of the past week. Finding out who's going to be number one. Well, the big question is, will Olivia Dean hang on for another week, or maybe Olivia Rodrigo or Somber are challenging for the top spot this week? We'll also have a sure shot from Niall Horan on the show. That's tomorrow at 2 and Sunday at noon. Coming up, we'll hear from Gracie Abrams and Justin Bieber.
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6: Here's your latest Environment Canada weather forecast. A few clouds this evening and overnight, low 15. For Saturday, a mix of sun and cloud with a chance of showers in the afternoon, high tomorrow of 21. And for Sunday, a mix of sun and cloud and a high of 22.
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1: 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That's it for me, Julia, heading out. We'll hear next hour from The Weeknd. We've got Post Malone and Lady Gaga as well. Just ahead, Benson Boone. Have a great night.
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1: All right, here we go. Rick D's heading for number one this week. Taylor Swift sat on a seat that cost $85 at a basketball game for the New York Knicks. And next thing you know, it was sold in auction. How much did Taylor Swift's seat sell for? It's in the middle of D's. We're setting records, too, with Olivia Dean. There's so much going on. I can't wait to have you win on the Countdown Challenge. Rick Dees, heading for number one this week.
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8: Here's your latest Environment Canada weather forecast. A few clouds this evening and overnight, low 15. For Saturday, a mix of sun and cloud with a chance of showers in the afternoon, high tomorrow of 21. And for Sunday, a mix of sun and cloud and a high of 22.
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1: All right, here we go. Rick D's heading for number one this week. Taylor Swift sat on a seat that cost $85 at a basketball game for the New York Knicks. And next thing you know, it was sold in auction. How much did Taylor Swift's seat sell for? It's in the middle of D's Sleep. We're setting records, too, with Olivia Dean. There's so much going on. I can't wait to have you win on the Countdown Challenge. Rick D's heading for number one this week.
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2: Spring and summer in the valley means hot temperatures and high humidity. 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